0: What's your fire to Battalion 111?
1: John, go ahead.
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1: Sure can.

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2: Yeah, just so you know, I'm down off of Maple Brook trying to find the source of this thing.
1: Yes, sir.

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0: What's meaning, Grant May? It's King Young Sam 9036. KYS 9036. It's a black Honda.
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0: 54. 611.
1: Five oh one Delhaven Drive, it's entry sensor.
0: Fifty-four St. Central. Six or four, we can take that. We'll advise.
1: Six 11-54, you're clear.
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0: 5434.
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0: 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They set up the back door.
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0: 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Everything secure will be code 4 false.
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1: 2110.
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0: Watchful Fire, to Battalion 111.
1: Go ahead.
0: Supervisor at service said that when they do the dye test to find water, it dilutes itself out within a couple of hours, and they only do it during the business hours, so this probably would not be them.
2: Message received. They don't know of anybody else. Well, good enough. Thank you.
0: You're welcome. They said they don't have anyone out right now, but you could follow up during business hours tomorrow or someone else could.
2: Will do. Water department is here. We're having trouble trying to track it all down, but it seems like it's going to be okay.
0: Message received.

0: 573.
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0: Not copy, thank you.

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1: In 393 Huber Village Boulevard, caller is a neighbor. 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So an adult with 5 children. 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
0: Six or four, we can take that Turbo Carson.

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0: Not copy.
1: 604, if they don't want to speak to us, we'll be good for.
0: 2153.

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1: 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We'll be investigating.
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4: 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They jumped the caller's fence.
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0: Just pulled off East College, off South, North State. It's going to be a kid on an electric bike.
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0: 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She wants to report receiving and harassing calls repeatedly the last 2 nights in a row.

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0: 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John Georgetown 4599. It's a black Jeep.
1: Yes, sir. 68, I'll get him. 2325. 594577, copy of 16 at 825 South Hempstead Road.
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1: Both units 825 South Hempstead Road. Caller's advising that there is underage drinking going on at this residence, and she is concerned that some of the kids are going to leave and drive intoxicated because they don't have rides.
2: I copy. I know they want to be anonymous, but did they say how they expect that people are drinking underage?
1: She heard it from a friend.
2: Copy and route. 77, I copy.

0: Okay, four. Looks like back in earlier today, we were at this residence. A caller saw a Snapchat post of teenagers with alcohol. Is that address we want? There's my address at the door.
1: Hi, copy. Are we able to look at a PS for the homeowner?
0: We can try.
1: Thanks.
2: You're all in on that call. You're clear.
1: And 94. I'm assuming they didn't have any screenshots of the Snapchat. It's just word of mouth.
0: I'm not sure, sir. That call came in prior to my shift.
1: I appreciate it. Thank you.
0: Six away before. 23, 28.

0: 6-way traffic stop. Cleveland and Polaris on King Henry King 7017 KHK 7017 on a white SUV. 2332.
1: 41, I'll get her.
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0: Does that mean it was a joy?
1: 2333.
0: 617 stop. 61. Cleveland. King Victor William 2634. King Victor William 2634. Silver Snail.
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0: Reach Rock and Chalk Hill Court, King X-ray Lincoln 8575 on the left of them.
1: You're clear.

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0: 630 South Sunbury Road. Caller's going to be in apartment 221 advising that there is loud music either upstairs or next door. Your caller's going to be at 59.
2: A for me.
1: Seven, 761, I'll take your F.
3: 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Good for
0: 2355.

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My cell phone 601 is going to be route 2171 over into court on case follow-up. Here, sir.

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Farm, Engine 111, Engine 112, Ladder 441, Battalion 111, 500 South Cleveland Avenue at St. Ian's. On a fire alarm, Engine 111, Engine 112, Ladder 441, Battalion 111, 500 South Cleveland Avenue at St. Ian's. Respond on Fire Ground 1, timeout 042.

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Medic Run, Medic 113, 730 North Spring Street at Danbury Senior Living, room 276 on an ill person. 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

0: 777 truck stop. 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
1: 136. Here's a permitted death.
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0: Pearson 1585, copy of 16 at 353 Roundley. Both units, who is to meet with Alice, the caregiver at 363 Brown Place? She advised that one of the residents' son called and stated that he was going to come to this location, stated that he was yelling and cussing, and that he was going to do something and come there in 43, the senior living. All she advised is that his name, last name is going to be Dart, unknown time frame of when he was going to show up.
1: Eighty-five, we got him.

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1: Call taker is trying to get that.
0: Copy. Do they see a weapon in his hands or anything?
1: It's going to be a third party. The caller is not with the aide who was able to see him at the door.
0: Okay. Well, I'll see.
1: You're clear.

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1: We're not sure, sir. 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
1: Alice.
0: I got you. 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
0: 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I'll be at Metro Park and the surrounding neighborhoods.
1: You're correct.

0: 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Okay, 30 of 48, very late.
1: Hey, one.
0: Oh, that's right.

0: 41 on the hip, that area circulate.
1: Dear Claire, caller stated that there was going to be a white male wearing a gray hooded sweatshirt with shorts on that left in a white van, left going towards Worthington, Galena.
0: I copy.

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1: Go ahead.
0: Paul King Nora, 1988. Paul King Nora, 1988.
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0: 41 degrees. Just know I checked the Arcadia area. 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

0: 556, copy of 46 at 1195 North Street, apartment 210. From the 1195 North Street, apartment 210, medics are en route for an unknown medical emergency.
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0: 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I guess the female keeps asking for help, but she's not saying anything else.
1: I got it.
0: Thanks. 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
1: 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With the patient.
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0: Beyond Main Sail at Walnut. Frank Sam William, 1878. Frank Sam William, 1878. It's going to be on a red Honda.
1: Main Sail and Walnut, 710.
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2: 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Engine 113, 289 Eastwood Avenue, on a lift assist. Go to Westerville. 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
1: Down Park Meadow, in front of 707 with Illinois tag 259-723-259-723. It's in a white Altima. 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
0: Remain in Grandview with John Boy Mary, 362. TBM 6362, it's on a light blue Chevy, and we're pulling into Amherst Elementary.
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1: That's negative. It did not give an apartment number. I'll give them a call, see if they can advise.
0: Yeah, that'd be awesome if you could. I'm showing there the apartments here behind Kroger, so we're going to need an apartment number.
1: You're clear.

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Dispatch, your time is 10:09.

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0: Are you aware that there is a disabled vehicle eastbound Maxtown just west of State? May need PD for traffic control there.

0: 542, copy at 1053, state max down. Eastbound, Maxtown, west of state. It was called in by fire.
1: Copy,
0: 1035.

0: 185 East Home Street, Apartment A, Adam.
1: Nice, go ahead.
2: Fine.
0: 185 East Home Street, Apartment A, Adam. Caller's going to be Dad, says his adult son is here causing problems, slamming things, breaking things, and cursing at the caller. Unknown weapons, and no history of 17 here.
2: I'll take 25. Thank you.
0: Sixty-nine. I'll put you on it. Looks like there's going to be a known offender. That would be the adult son.

0: sabe, gravei. Então, não.
1: Yeah, we're working on that.
2: Forty-two, I'm in the area.
1: 42, okay.

0: he's been added. His social's in there. And caller's saying that their 18-year-old daughter, looks like some daughters and his girlfriends on site, started over Quincy getting frustrated with a video game.
1: Copy, and that's the male sitting outside.
0: Affirm.

0: units responding to the 17. He is left in the vehicle heading towards the alley. It's going to be a silver Honda Fit. And it's going to be a silver alley.
1: Yeah, I see it's headed towards Vine.
0: Heading towards Vine.

0: 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I can't see her anymore. 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
1: Okay, I assume it's going northbound on Vine, the last place you saw it.
0: Negative, that roadway's closed, so just cut through the construction, but again, turn around to the left side of it.

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1: Hi, Kathy.
2: I-20. Andrew Randhurst on a orange Hyundai Tucson, Invisible 12.
1: I can read the school or the vet clinic.
2: That'll be the elementary.
1: I-42, okay.
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0: 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They just thought it was weird.
1: Clear. 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
1: Ma'am. Yes, ma'am.
0: Hey, do you have a description of that male?
1: The party advisor had said a male black kept looking in. She, with her tinted windows, couldn't really give me a good description. It just, like I said, freaked him out. I don't know that he was really doing anything.
0: Okay. 92 to 20, there's a black male, white shirt, long dreads, just over here at BP.
2: Copy. Saw him, 5-6, saw him when she was coming westbound on Main, and he was way far east when this call went out.
0: Copy.
1: The party did advise that they left going southbound, so probably out of the area. It's good. Thank you.

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Engine 113, 491, Havendale Drive, on an automatic crash alert. 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
0: We're in the area. We don't spot the vehicle with the description given. Do you have anything further?
1: We did make contact with a relative of the vehicle owner, and they are not sure they're going to call us back, but said the daughter was driving.
0: Okay. Copy that. We'll check the next block of the call pod.
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Medic 112, Engine 112, 530 South State Street at Sugar Grove, room 114 West on altered mental status. Medic 112, Engine 112, 530 South State Street at Sugar Grove, room 114 West on altered mental status at 1153.

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1: 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Callers concerned about the cars that are parking on the road for a garage sale that's going on Juniper. So it's becoming difficult to make any kinds of turns.
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0: 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I just got a hold of the director over there.
1: 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I'm making contact now.
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20, copy a miscellaneous, 363 Braun Place. It's going to be in reference to the incident number that's in there. 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
0: Good question.

Inland 111, Rescue 111, 2582, Ada Drop Avenue, on a fire alarm. Inland 111, Rescue 111, 2582, Ada Avenue, on a fire alarm. Drop is going to be second floor smoke. Respond on Westerville Fire Ground at 1233.

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0: 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Copy at 1040, 1238. I think that's 90 Cooper Road.
1: Six or seven.
0: Five, six. 690 Cooper Road on a 1040. They have a new patient checking in. They've got a 33A and a handful of 33Bs in their vehicle that's parked in the parking lot. It is visible. Caller would like help getting them stored properly.
1: Six or seven, copy.
0: At 12:39, you're going to be meeting with the employee. They have the keys to the car.
1: Five twenty. Code 4 from this call, and I'll be en route to back cancer for others.

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Medical 11-4 Columbus, 1900 IKEA Way. At IKEA on the first floor, ill person, respond on 9 EMS 1. Medical 11-4 Columbus, 1900 IKEA Way. IKEA on the first floor, ill person, respond on 9 EMS 1 at 1254.

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0: 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Zero trade wind with King Tom William, 5283, KTW 5283, on the road for.
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0: I'm 19, Fox Trail Circle East from 58. 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
0: Corcoran County Line. Nora Oceans, Lincoln Union, Victor 02, NOLUV 02 on a black Dodge. 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
1: 1524.

Megan from Medic Ninja 113. From the Westfield North High School, 950 County Line Road. He's going to be right out front by the sign. On a head injury from a fall out of his wheelchair. Medic Ninja 113, 950 County Line Road, Westfield North High School. On a head injury, respond on Westfield Dispatch, time dispatch 1528.

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0: 1542.
4: 606 traffic stop. 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
0: 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Have we contacted the key holder?
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0: 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Fire alarm, 500 South Cleveland Avenue at St. Anne's, Engine 112, Engine 113, Rescue 111, Battalion 111. Respond on Westerville Fire Ground 1, timeout 1643.
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2: You're clear. 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
1: Southbound Cleveland, hit Groton, turning on the Groton, was King Charles Boy, 5216, KCB, 5216 on a gray Mazda SUV, all size. 1651. Affirmative, Ash.
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I have one female white in the passenger seat. 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
0: Six 11, the 12 is going to be King Victor Queen 7016, KVQ 7016.
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3: Traffic south. 600. Cleveland pulling into Sherman Woods with Ohio temporary. 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

Medic run, medic in engine 112, battalion 111, 530 South State Street, Sugar Grove, unit 114W on an altered mental status. Medic run, medic in engine 112, battalion 111, 530 South State Street, Sugar Grove, unit 114W on altered mental status. 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

0: 605 for 59, 530 South State, room 114 West, Sugar Grove.
1: 605.
0: Thanks for responding as well. Male has been having altered mental status, hallucinating, has a threat on his hand. People are out to get him, but not swinging at people or being violent.
1: We got you.

0: 50, do you have medics for staging for PD?
1: They are not. They were out with him earlier and are aware of how he is right now.
0: Okay.

0: 6 D-truck, so.
1: Okay.
0: One Windermere County Line, Henry Lincoln Paul, 2088, HLP 2088, Gold, clear.
1: 1745.
0: 6 and 4.
1: Okay.

0: più ne parla. Six of four, group four.
1: Six of four, last thing.
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0: Center for a 29 complaint area of Charrington and Otterburn.
1: Go ahead.
0: Kids have been ripping up and down the road ever since summer has started. They're currently sitting in the middle of Charrington on e-bikes, about 7 to 8 kids, middle school, early high school. They do this almost daily. Caller stating they go over 25 miles per hour in the red.
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0: Flyers left to Cleveland with King Lincoln Williams, 9788, KLW 9788 on a white Jaguar.
1: King done. 588, I'll get him. Go ahead. You're clear.

Sir, it's Ron for Engine 113, 748 Kingsmead Road on the left assist. Engine 113, 748 Kingsmead Road on the left assist. Respond to Westfield Dispatch, time dispatch 1815.

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0: 580 Trevor South. 580. 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
1: 1819.
0: 600, I got. There's a permanent match.
1: Hey, you're clear.

0: 605, Surfer 16, Huber Village in Tradeland.
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0: Caller saying there's children swimming in a pond. They're towards the north side by Huber Village, so possibly in the park. Younger kids, about 10 years old.
1: Hi, Kevin.
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0: 18, 25.

0: 6. 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Her mother told her to call because she saw them swimming in the pond. Mom didn't tell her how many kids they were. I think it's going to be the pond southwest of that intersection.
1: Copy. And it says caller's en route. Does she know some of the kids?
0: They're going back to make sure if there's actually kids there. The caller didn't actually know.
1: Copy.

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1: 1829. 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

0: 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People are helping her. It's going to be Amy.
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0: 1831.

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0: Zeke, you put that on my sack, and I'll be on a 53 hit. 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
2: 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I'll check it out.
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0: Yes, sir.
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Small assignment, Engines 111, 112, 113, Battalion 111, Medic 113, Ladder 441, 120 Ashton Village Drive, Unit 210, respond on Westerville Fire Ground, timeout 1957.

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